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0: 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It's going to be a RAV4 gray, one on board.
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0: 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Stay route 201 and 55. The victim is already at Troy Kettering, room 110 in the ER.
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0: Walpock, Crowdersville, Buckland, Holden Road.
1: Okay.
0: Silver Ford SUV, female sitting on the roof, traveling northbound. With 219 fireworks.
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0: 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I'm going to make a couple passes up Wapak Cartersville and see if they come back through.
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0: 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NC-24, go ahead.
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0: I'm 3 with 1 that matches the description. Walpock, Crowdersville, south of Buckland Holden. I just entered the plate into the incident.

0: 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Go ahead. You show me 3 at Kettering, reference 24 is closed.
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4: Now.
0: That's clear. Once we get to the correct address, we'll advise.
4: That's clear.
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0: We have eyes on the paraglider. Residents here state that the occupant has made it out and is making way out of the water as we speak.
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0: Just information. Bushnell's is in route ETA 2025.
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0: 2052. 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
2: Yes, sir. Can you show me out at 671 March Street, apartment D? 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

0: 18, I got a male through one.
1: Special people are locking in command.
2: Command, go ahead.
1: The party involved here is refusing any additional assistance from us or Bushnell's. If you could advise Bushnell's, they are no longer needed. He's going to attempt to remove the paraglider himself.
2: Clear, 20-51.

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0: 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We'll get you the mileage in a moment.
2: Go ahead.
3: Male, do you want to wrap the Q3J for processing?
2: 2056.
4: That's clear. Did you want PD to disregard?
2: Yeah, they can disregard. The occupant seems like he doesn't want or need any more help.
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0: 235, go ahead.
1: 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Did you want me to try again?
2: Magnet, we're okay for now, thanks.
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0: 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I got a black Jeep pickup pulling up. Stand by.
1: Go ahead. It'll be at 78 and 90 East State Route 41 with John King Charles 6973 JKC 6973. The black Honda Pilot will not smoke. 2103.

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1: Okay.
2: T-36, that's a 35.
3: T-35,
2: I take it they went ahead and transported?
0: Affirmative.
2: Okay.

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Scene's clear. I'm going to be speaking with that off-duty unit. There's no need for checks.

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1: I don't know. I'll give him a call.
0: Mail 2-1. I have to UDMC for medical clearance. GSP Medic 97, transporting 80 female from a fireworks event where she was working at concession, started getting dizzy. They called EMS over, started to assess, decided we should get her in the ambulance to do some vitals. She ended up going unresponsive for a little bit. Vitals have been stable for duration of the time we've had her. She is more dizzy, feels like vomiting at this time. I do have an 18 status and left AC. I've given Zofran. 4-12, we look good. That's nice rhythm. Blood sugar is 131. She is cool and clammy. We do have a line going at wide open this time. She said she really hasn't had many fluids today. Well, you're clear in all fields, and we're working about 5 minutes. Do you have any question orders for me?
2: .126.
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control to stop. 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

0: 19-216. Copy of shots fired.
1: Yeah, 216.
0: Shots fired. 902 West North Street. 902 West North Street. Can hear gunshots coming from the address just east. Heard two shots three different times.
1: 204, I'll go 219.

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1: ...2017 Black Mazda out of Findlay. Your RO is a James Barker.
2: 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We'll be standing by.
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1: Go ahead.
0: The question that's been raised for fireworks, do we want to still start at 9:45, or do we want to wait a few more minutes so it can get darker? And if so, we need to modify the DJ's list.
1: I'd say we wait a few more minutes.
0: Okay, if you can, get with the DJ and just have him push it back, we'll start at 10.
1: Where's the DJ?
0: He's down in this small shelter house to the west, to the back of the park.
1: Gotcha, heading now.

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0: Yes, sir. Can you show me out at 522 Hathaway Trail on a peace officer call, please?
1: 2150.

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1: Upper Valley, go ahead.
0: We're around with an 87-year-old female with a chief complaint of difficulty breathing. Patient is ANO times 4, just 15, pulse 122, blood pressure 133 over 74, SpO2 93 on 4 liters via nasal cannula. Patient has no history of any lung distress. We'll be there in about 6 minutes. Do you have any further questions or orders?
1: No questions or orders. We'll get you back on arrival.

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0: 2155.
1: 411 South.
0: Go ahead.
1: On the south door, so okay. Mike, X-ray Queen, 9-1, MXU, 9-1.
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0: Okay, I'm 33 and 35.
2: 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Color's behind it in a red Scion.

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0: Piqua Engine 23, Piqua Medic 21, Piqua Car 21, Fire, Priority 2, Motor Vehicle Accident, Mile Marker 78 Southbound Interstate 75 On Ramp, Cross Streets of North County Road 25A and North County Road 25AA to Interstate 75 South, 2243.
1: 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I'll stop and check. 2244.

0: Pickler 204. We have an accident with injury at the 78 South, 75 on-ramp. We have one county unit on scene. I would attend your jurisdiction when we dispatch it.
1: Yeah, you can send 219.
0: 2246.
2: 219, third right.
0: 2246.

0: 谢谢你发。
1: What?
0: Sounds like Six might be closer to around the 76. Another call by if he struck a trailer that had signs on it that was in the construction and it's now on the roadway.
1: Okay.

0: Pacific County also has fire and EMS en route, reference 6.
1: 1585, I'll be out here. This one will be at the 78.
0: Okay. Go ahead.
1: Kane Edward Zebra 2765.
0: The 2008 Red Staff, 4-door to Piqua.
1: 1585 Piqua.
0: Go ahead.
1: The construction sign is in the roadway. Can you advise ODOT to come out here and get it up?
0: Okay.
2: This information, there are no entries.
1: Okay.
2: 2250.
1: Go ahead. Go.
3: If we could just park at the bottom of the on-ramp, we have the top shut down.
1: So the bottom of the on-ramp?
3: Correct. If you could just park at the bottom and keep it shut down for us.
1: Perfect.

0: Δεν την έχει πάθει εγώ. Exit 78, going southbound, is going to be closed.
1: Okay. You're clear.
2: However, we're going to have to go down to the next turnaround to head back north.
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1: 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Victor Lincoln 099445.
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Rummo Falls Engine 61, Rummo Falls Grass 60, West Milton Grass 71, West Milton Tanker 71, Mora Grass 81, Mora Engine 82, Operations on TAC 52, Fire, Priority 2, Grass Field Fire, 2815 Kessler Road, Cross Street of West Monroe Concord Road and West State Route 55, 2254.

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0: I'm on the phone with Lieutenant 60. He doesn't have a radio. He advises it to cross from 5450 Monroe Concord Road and to go ahead and have West Melton and Laura just bring their grass truck for right now.
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0: Back at quarters in service.
1: 2303. Progress, are you on?
2: En route.
1: 2303.
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1: 60
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3: Can you take it
2: back? SO, or start that way, please.
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1: 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Anyone?
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0: All responding units can disregard Lieutenant 60. Were they able to get back there with the homeowner? If they control burn, they have everything out there to control at this time.
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0: 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Stand by. Well, break for beginning.
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1: Okay.
2: It's an 85 Piqua. I'll be 42. And the mileage, 5625.
1: Okay.
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0: South 111, John Boy John, 6832. 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

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Go ahead. 25A Infrared Sheets with King Sam Lincoln 8146 KSL 8146. Twenty three 48.

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0: Black GMC Dish, Long Island, Covington.

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0: 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It's going to be a motorcycle at a high rate of speed. 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
2: And Troy, go ahead.
1: Paramedic 13's en route with a 57-year-old female from home. Family members had respiratory infections recently last week. She's now presenting with lethargy, weakness, and some difficulty breathing. No wheezes. Alert NORAD times normal. Vitals are currently stable. Blood pressure 142 over 83. Sitting at 96% on room air. We'll be there in approximately 2 minutes. Is there any questions for us?
2: 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We'll have a room on arrival.

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0: Story route with an 87-year-old female with a chief complaint of severe hip pain. Patient had her hip replaced approximately 2 weeks ago. She's getting her pain so bad it's making her nauseous. Vitals are stable, blood pressure 159 over 74, pulse of 55, SpO2 96 on room air. We'll be there in approximately 5 minutes. Do you have any further questions or orders?
1: No, I'll get you a medical on your arrival.

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0: This is Rubber Rally, go ahead.
1: All right, facility with a 50-year-old male, walked to the station with some abdominal pain. Patient states it's on his right side. It started about 3 p.m. yesterday. Patient does say he has, colon cancer about 3 years ago and treated for it. Paramedics are stable. We have 98 SpO2 in room air. We got a pulse of 34, 140 over 86 BP. Should you be at your facility in about 7 to 8 minutes? Any further questions, orders?

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0: 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Same phase too.

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0: 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Can you change the address to 9B, please?
1: B as in boy.
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0: Have a good day. 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

0: This is Upper Valley, go ahead.
1: Tag 24 is in Roger facility with a 55-year-old male. He's complained of abdominal pain. Patient does have a history of pancreatitis. He said it's flaring up. It's been going on for about 24 hours. Has been able to eat for 2 weeks. Pain is about 9 out of 10, center of his abdomen. He is certain oriented. His vitals do show an FPS with 99%. Pulse of 117. The left blood pressure was high at 329 over 198. Patient has currently refused an IV and cardiac monitoring. We're now to your facility. We should be there for about 6 minutes. Do you have any questions or orders?
0: Can you repeat ETA?
1: ETA, about 6 minutes.
0: No, no questions or orders. Go to room 15 on arrival.
1: Room 15 is clear. Thank you.

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0: 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All right, check up. 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
0: 320. 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
1: I'm good.
0: 320.

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0: a 37, a black Chrysler Pacifica van. She thought she's north of Wapak. She thought she was close to the 33 exit. However, she can see her headlights, and she said that you're behind her. So I believe she's going to be closer to the 115 area.
1: Okay, I believe I see her up there.

0: 27. Well, we're out here north, 115. King Union Adam 7837. King Union Adam 7837.
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0: 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She'll be with the vehicle till air in the morning. It's been tagged 45.

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1: This is Upper Valley, go ahead.
0: Upper Valley, you can touch mic 25, transporting a 5-year-old female complaining of chest pains that started this morning. Blood pressures will be 142 over 84, normal signs 90, 94, 95% of Romare. 12 leads, nominal heart blows to his first degree heart block. No other issues, no other complaints, so I'll be there in about 3 to 5.

0: Christopher, you cut out when you gave the patient's age.
1: Transporting a 85-year-old female complaining of chest pains. Blood pressure is 142 over 84. Normal size is 90 on the monitor. 12 weeks, not remarkable. Chest pain started about 2 to 4 hours ago. We'll be there in about 3 minutes.
0: I have no questions or orders. We'll find you a bed on arrival.
1: That's good.

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0: 35 Eastbound 11, King Charles David 9213, King Charles David 9213.
1: Returned on a 2007 blue Honda from Troy. Status is valid. Check up.
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1: Okay.

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Who quoted 8 and price 57? 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Five ten, KQP 33. 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
1: Okay.

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0: My computer's down. Did they advise what lot it was? D7?
1: It says lot trailer 4. 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
0: 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TomTom 978415. Vice Priors.
1: Okay. Is that the OLM?
0: Correct.
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0: 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Go ahead.
1: This is Medic 21. We're now to your facility with a 57-year-old female transport call today. She complained of difficulty breathing, some numbness and tingling in both arms, both legs, nausea, and dizziness. Stated this has been ongoing since approximately 5 o'clock this morning with no relief, acute onset. All vitals currently are stable, fully showing no elevation, no depression. Sinus rhythm at about 64. SpO2 is 100% on room air, blood pressure 119 over 73, glucose 99. We have E-steam in the left AC, patient's in position of comfort, ANO times 4, GPS 15. Sure, we have a 57 and a
0: no questions or orders. We'll get you a bed on arrival.
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1: Section 89 in the event of a comment, you can run it through Oregon and Ohio.
0: 1683, okay.

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0: Through Ohio, the VIN is NIS through Oregon on a 2017 Nissan pickup.

0: 7:45. Medic 15 is dispatch. Medic 15. For route. 7:45.
1: Okay, is caller sticking with it?
2: The Amazon truck was pulling away from him. My caller was maxed out on his speed. I disconnected with him at the time. He was over a half mile away from me.
1: Okay, I'm leaving post now. I'll see if I can find it.

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1: That's right, sir.
2: I'm
3: a rank from West Palm 35 to Old 35, North Carolina trailer. David, David, 87428. David, David, 87428, North Carolina trailer.
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0: 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I get next available record, 110 Spont Street.
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0: right? 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
2: Take with D20. Sure. Bushnell's en route. Thank you. 10 minutes. Okay. 7-1. He's saying that also radiates to his back. Jason said last week he was in the hospital starting Monday for urine retention. He said he woke up Monday morning with blood in his bed. Said he was in the ER and has been down to Miami Valley. Jason recently got a catheter and has been dealing with that. He said he was released Friday. Just try to, the pain has just gotten worse. Only other medical history is cancer on the spine. Patient's father show, 98% room air, pulse of 86. Blood pressure of 149 over 84, temperature of 97.7. He has a GT at the 15, skin is pink and cool. We're about 3 minutes out from stability. Any further questions or orders?
3: No questions or orders, we'll try to identify arrivals.

0: One second.
1: Six, okay, Pick. Well, I'm on 41 and route to the Detroit Field.
0: 8:21, okay.
2: Horse is my Dayton.
3: Dayton 465.
2: Dayton County's going to handle. Do you need URPs?
3: Right.
2: Dayton is second RP. Second RP is going to be Henry Lincoln Young, 2361. Henry Lincoln Young, 2361.
3: Okay.
1: 626, Dayton.
3: Hamilton
2: County 2365, 2019
3: Silver GMC
2: 626. V
3: 125.
2: 626, Dayton. And 465, Dayton, break for second RP.
3: Yeah,
2: 465. King Ocean Lincoln 5318. King Ocean Lincoln
3: 8 to 465, signal 63, 2024 Black Nissan.
2: Okay, then I'll be 45, Dave.

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0: 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I'll be out of the vehicle. I'll get you a signal for here in a second.

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0: Agent.
2: Six, 6-1, Pickle 42, Dayton.
3: 6-1, okay.

0: 56, Penny of Suspicion. 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Information, I have a prisoner transport one ready for pickup in Montgomery County on a tip warrant. That'll be a dispatch.
1: That's clear. Go ahead and dispatch somebody.
0: That's clear. Tip 318.
2: Clear.
0: 816.

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1: Sixth Sense.
0: Pound 6 of 68, Boy Adam Adam, 421. Boy Adam Adam, 421 in Ohio.
1: Okay.
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0: 3:50.
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0: 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He's been advised. 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

0: morning. 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
0: Frank Charles Lincoln, Henry Robert III. Yes, Frank Charles Lincoln, Henry Robert III, Ohio.
1: Okay.
2: The street waiting for officers, reference of Michael Jennings trying to kick her out of the location. Also another subject trying to repo her vehicle.
3: That's clear.
2: 8-2.
3: So, John King, clean 7840.
1: Three 2017 Silver Jeep and a 62.

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1: Are you 24?

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1: Correct address, going to be 599 Meadow Lane.
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2: Covington 602, sending you an assist motorist.
0: Six left.
2: Good.
0: Just hold that. We're on our way back from Troy.
2: That's clear. It's going to be a PX only anyway.
0: Excellent. Thank you.
2: You try that. Troy 435.
1: Good.
2: That's the squad, 599 Meadow.
0: Okay.
1: E28. Okay.
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3: I'm at Scales, Texas Abortion, Robert 749586, Robert 749586, Texas.
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1: Ran from 35 West to Kiwi, King King Mary 3991, King King Mary 3991.
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3: 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Coming out scales with Indiana, apportioned 3977156. That's 3977156, Indiana.
4: Okay.

0: 16883, okay?
1: Okay.

0: second in here. RP is King out of Hall 9948. King out of Hall 9948.
1: Right now, 1683 at 682, and a 2023 at very high end.
2: E31. Pico 211, check up.

0: 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I'm standing by for traffic control.
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2: Force flight 83.
1: Daniel
2: 465. 865, 23 even. It's going to be a black color SUV, black and silver.
1: Okay.
2: Air Force flight in, break for RP.
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0: Kettering from Troy Medic 12.
1: This is Kettering, go ahead.
0: Kettering, I'm in route to your facility with a 65-year-old male coming from home today. He was found by his neighbors, slumped over on his front porch. They reported that he was not unconscious, but he was slumped over, which is not normal for him. He complained of weakness about a week, not being able to eat. Current vitals are 80 normal sinus. He's 156 over 87. He's currently 93 on room air. He does have an 18 gauge established. He's got a blood sugar of 107. The stroke scale is negative, and he's conscious and alert for the GCS of 15. We'll be there in probably 2 to 4 minutes. Do you have any questions or orders for me?
1: Not at this time. You can go to room 1 for any floors. Can you get here?
0: Room 1, thank you.

0: Upper Valley. You are from Twin City Medic 31.
1: Go ahead, it's Upper Valley.
0: We're on our way with a 57-year-old male. Chief complaint of stroke. Patient was at work when his co-workers noticed that he had right-sided facial droop and weakness. On arrival, patient no longer has, or symptoms did resolve, but he still is confused with a GCS of 14. Patient has no significant history of stroke in the past, does have a history of hypertension. He's currently 90 beats per minute, sinus rhythm on the monitor, 98% on room air, breathing 18 times per minute with capno reading at 27. Most recent blood pressure was 138 over 90. We have a 20 gauge in the left AC. Blood sugar was 108. Last known normal was last night at an unknown time. We'll be to your facility in about 3 minutes.
1: All right, well, it's kind of better for arrival.

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0: Can you close that line for me?

Troy Medic 15, Medical, Priority 5, Illness, 632 Hamshaw Court, Cross Street of Auburn Street, 854.

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1: Yes.
0: That's his squad, 632 Hamshaw Court.
1: Copy.

0: Can you guys bring it to 12 down?
1: On out here. I've got several wires that are hanging out in front of the residence. I believe they're phone lines, but I'm not 100%.
2: Good answer.

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1: 661. 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Lucky's. 108 North Main Street. Cross Street of South Main Street. The path in East Water Street. West Water Street. 904.
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1: I'm 31 northbound 75, just south of exit 78.

0: 6, I'm in the area. Did they advise you how close they were to the 78 exit?
1: Negative, she advised just south of the exit.
0: Okay, I checked on the 76. I didn't see anything. I'll flip back around and check.

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1: Yes.
0: Signal 6 is showing between exit 75 and the 76 marker.
1: Okay, I'm south from the 79.
0: Okay. It's going to be, I believe, around the 75-06.
2: This is Max 21. We're at your facility with a 19-year-old female. Chief complaint today is abdominal pain. Patient didn't say she is 9 weeks pregnant. Said she had a clot yesterday. And the abdominal pain started this morning. 9 out of 10 pain. All vitals stable. Blood pressure 130 over 85. SpO2 98 on room air. With a pulse of 90. Currently have a 5 to 10 minute ETA. Any questions or orders?
3: No questions or orders. We'll
2: find
3: that on arrival.
2: They're about on arrival. Thank you.
4: Current set of vitals. Blood pressure 136 over 86. Pulse 115. Respiration 16. 96 on room air. We'll be there about 5 minutes. Do you have any questions for us?
3: Not this time. We'll get you room on arrival. Thank you.

0: 6, typical, I'll be out here. It's going to be north 75 over 6, break for the first RPI.
1: Go ahead.
0: 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John Union William 3480. Stand by for the second.
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1: Clear. Yeah.

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1: 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I'm not sure if they copied. 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
0: Three at the jail, ending mileage 11590.
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0: 6 Pacifica. 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Is this a Sirius 31A?
1: Trespassing, 514 McKay.
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2: Thanks. Hi. Good. That's Disquan 5 Glenwood.
1: Okay.
2: 9:52.

0: 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I'll be 42.
1: 4638, okay? Dayton, is there 1897 checkup?
2: 6, okay. It'll be 30 for inspection.
1: Okay.

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2: 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Carbon monoxide alarm. 770 Clarendon Road. 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

0: 69 or so that?
1: I'm okay, northbound, 50.
0: Okay.
2: 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We're back.
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1: Check
0: today,
2: 75,000 to 61. 1039, okay. Can you close the scale? We gotta get set up down here, and then we're gonna do a rolling roadblock on the eastbound lanes. I just need this ramp closed for a minute.

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1: Pico 217, 226, copy alarm. Going to be at Tim Horton, 635 West Water, showing a panic alarm from the freezer. Made contact with the general manager in proper code.
0: Two seventeen clear.
1: Both units, you can actually disregard. We just spoke with someone on premise. That's a false alarm.
0: Clear. That's clear. Two 15.
1: Go ahead.
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1: BC Nice is on his way.
2: Medic 31. PMPD in after this.

0: Hurricane 17, Dave.
1: Ain't that Hurricane 17?
0: We're 45 from that detail. The equipment got moved.
1: Okay.
2: 1039, Dave, is free.
1: 1039.
2: 75 south at the 52. Henry Zebra Zebra 9375. Henry Zebra Zebra 9375.
3: G26. 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

Droid Medic 15, fire, priority 4, carbon monoxide alarm, 770 Clarendon Road, cross street of Cornish Road and Dartmouth Road, 10:09.

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0: The wind is 6-10, the weather's been added as a precaution.
1: Okay, I just got off 127.
0: Okay.

0: Upper Valley, this is Troy Medical Outlet.
1: This is Upper Valley. Go ahead, Troy.
0: We're off a 51-year-old male patient's coming from home. Patient's chief complaint of chest pain starting 2 hours ago. Patient states the pain does not radiate, describes it as a sharp pain. Rated as a 6. Patient was given 1 nitro, currently rates his pain as a 3. Last blood pressure is 170 over 82. 12 leads should, normal sinus rhythm, no elevation or depression at a rate of 94. He's 97% on room air. They do have a 20-gauge IV established in the left hand. Patient refused to take aspirin due to nitro, making him feel like he was going to vomit. No cardiac history. Patient is sweaty. We'll be at your facility in 5 minutes. Any questions or further orders?
1: That's clear. We'll sign about an arrival. UVMC out.

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4: Southbound at the 102 with Ohio, Kinking Adam 3360, Kinking Adam 3360.

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1: 10:21.
2: Okay. 6 to pick up for unit 1.
3: 6 cents.
2: It's gonna be Ohio County plate 367 zebra out of zebra. 367 zebra out of zebra. Ohio County break for the drivers OL.
3: Go ahead.
2: Ohio Victor King 212-079, repeating Victor King 212-079. Fatal 6 was care flighted to Miami Valley.
3: Okay.
2: Break for unit 2 trailer.
3: Got it.
2: Tom Tom Mary 1642. Tom Tom Mary 1642.
3: Okay, and 3266 provided me with the Kenworth registration.
2: Okay, you advise you already had the registration for that.
3: Right, I do.
2: Okay.

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1: 3266, go ahead.
0: Ohio CDL, Robert Queen, 734-033. He's the operator of Unit 2.
1: 3266, okay.

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3: 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You can put me in servicing orders.

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0: Southbound to 96 with Kentucky. Sam 8 Frank 297. Sam 8 Frank 297, Kentucky.
1: 769, okay. Nope,
2: okay.
1: What was my one? 3 times.

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0: 10:06.

0: Upper Valley, this is Superman 21. Alright.
1: That's pretty nice.
0: This is Superman 21. We are currently at the facility with a 47-year-old female. She complains of a fall, cough, or loss of consciousness. She was in the shower, began to feel overheated, went to step out, passed out, hit her head on her toilet. She does have a small lock through her right eyebrow and her bridge of her nose. Concern right now is a blown left pupil. Left pupil is about 6 millimeters, right pupil is about 2. She does have a history of brain surgery and a brain bleed back in 2013. She is currently a lower oriented, says she doesn't really remember passing out, says she remembers waking up and her husband was yelling at her. She's complaining of some right-sided head pain right now. I'm a show, 83, normal size, sorry, 93, normal size rhythm on a monitor, 96% room air. My blood pressure was elevated at a 178. I was currently taking another one. IV was attempted unsuccessful. We have a C-collar on currently. Current blood pressure is 187 over 104. I'll have a sugar before we get there. We're about 5 minutes out from your facility. Any further questions or orders?
2: No questions or orders. We'll sign about upon arrival.

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0: Can you start me a traffic control car in the 600 block of Park Ave? 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
1: 1101.

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1: Hello?
0: Sending you an animal complaint. It would be responding to 1314 Trade Square West with the animal shelter requesting assistance.
1: You're clear.
0: Hello, what's your name?

0: 59, 37.
1: Okay.
0: On Elm at Atlantic and Troy here. Paul Nora Whiskey 6398, PNW 6398.
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1: Out of my car, what are the details?
0: No pickup property. They're requesting a key of the peace. About 20 minutes.
1: Okay, thanks.
0: Hello, 20.

0: This is Upper Valley. Go ahead.
1: We're now with a 62-year-old male patient coming from Troy Health and Rehab. They say that he had a seizure that lasted 2 minutes, stated it was full body, does not have a history of seizures. He's currently alert to verbal, not really able to answer questions. I'll give him a GCS of 12. Blood sugar was 121, 4 leeches, normal sinus rhythm at a rate of 90. Currently have him on 4 liters of oxygen at 92%, does have a history of COPD. I got a 20-gauge IV established in his left hand. Do you have any questions or further orders?
0: No questions. We'll assign a bed on arrival.

0: you head towards the northbound rest area. 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
1: Okay. Is it the caretaker's purse or someone else's?
0: The caretaker recovered it and left it for us on top of the microwave in their break room dump.
1: Okay, I'm coming from Greenville, so it'll be a minute.
2: Okay.

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1: Got it.
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0: Well, southbound 87 of Ohio, King Henry Frank 8742. King Henry Frank 8742.
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0: 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We'll be 45. Kev?
1: Go ahead.

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1: 444, okay.
0: There.

0: guys, Harrington Rachel.
1: Are you not to the northbound rest area?
0: Right.
1: I'll take care of that. I think we'll put me out here.

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1: 444?
0: That purse was collected, and inside it there was also a wallet. Great for two Michigan DLs.
1: Herman.
0: First is Henry, 900-001-005-046. Rick.
1: Go ahead.
0: The second is George, 652-730-866-521. Rick.
1: Go ahead.
0: Both of those DLs have the same residence. We see if we can get a public service for them.

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0: Good morning. Three on Water Street, one of those other two can disregard.
1: Let's get him after John.
2: 4-3.
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1: I copy.
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1: This is going to be a false alarm. However, can you check with the alarm company and see if their panel's been reset?
2: Clear, 1243.
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Medic 21, we're still on scene with a 69-year-old male. Called for difficulty breathing. The patient was in cardiac arrest on our arrival. We've gone through ACLS protocol, and we do have a pulse at this time. I believe we're going to be transporting the patient. He was in PEA for a while. We gave free epis. The medics will call you with more information once you get en route, but it'll be a few minutes before we get out of the house. Just giving you a heads up, probably 15 to 20 minutes before we get to you.

0: 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I am with myself. 3, Mutual Announcement.
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0: 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I'll respond it with you when you get a call.
1: Okay.
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1: Go ahead, it's Upper Valley.
0: Mike 21 in route to your facility with 69-year-old male. I called in previously, Brother Chief. There was a living, breathing male upon our arrival. Retrieved a shot upon getting back to the patient. He was left pulseless, apneic. We did start CPR immediately. We have 5 FEs on board right now. Sodium bicarb. He has his shot lost twice, lost his pulse. He currently has a pulse again. He's been between VPAC, PEA, and asystole. Currently hanging a bag of amnio at this time. Do have a 702, that is good. Also have an IO in the right femoral head. Currently have a 2 to 4 minute ETA. Your facility, any questions or orders?
1: No questions or orders. What kind of bed upon arrival?
0: Bed on arrival.

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0: 57 5 3. South at the 73, Kentucky, Victor 6, Victor 406. Victor 6, Victor 406 on a white Chevy Trailblazer.
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1: Juvenile has some road rash requests and checks. Vehicle has left the scene, the white four-door truck.
2: Okay, clearing route.
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2: 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We should be returning shortly.
0: 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I'm returning shortly.

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0: Five.
3: 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Are they alert and oriented? Is there any bleeding?
0: NSS 4, GCS 15, no DTAP, PCLS, just left knee pain.
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0: Yeah,
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0: they're
2: should
0: playing
2: go by
0: 44 Broadway.
3: that.
1: I'm sorry, what were the numerics? I couldn't hear you over the background.
0: I'll be out at 724 Broadway.

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1: Check
2: 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Okay, give me 30.
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0: 13 to 3.

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0: What's your status?
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0: That's clear. We'll grab a box for your food.
1: That's clear. Thank you.

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1: Good.
0: Do you have the engine on scene of that accident?
1: Currently at
0: Broadway. Okay, thank you.

0: Now leaving. 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Ladder 21 to Medic 21 and Officer.
1: Go for Medic 21.
0: Are you guys returning out here?
1: We're currently at the station.
0: Why don't you come out here and you guys can eat real fast and then we'll take care of our downtown project.
1: Clear.

0: 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We have to resupply our oxygen, then we'll be out there.
1: Okay.

0: 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We're going to be crossing over midfield to make a low left downwind for runway 28 for touch go.
1: For checkup.
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0: 43 checkup?
1: No.
0: Sir, we also put a comment on your card. The other half's wanting to speak to you.
1: Your pleasure.
0: 1346.

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1: Go ahead, it's Upper Valley.
0: We are en route with an 11-year-old male who was involved in a motor vehicle accident. Our patient was riding his bike when a car who had stopped at a stoplight turned right and hit the patient. The car was traveling at approximately 10 miles per hour. Our patient laid his bike down. His only injuries are a skin abrasion to the left shoulder and left elbow. No active bleeding at this time. No other abnormalities or pain elsewhere on the body. He is ANO times 4 with a GCS of 15. He has a pulse of 65. He is 99% on room air. Class blood pressure of 107 over 58. Our ETA will be 3 minutes. Do you have any other questions for us?
1: No questions, orders. We'll sign a vet upon arrival.
0: Clear, thank you.

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0: Troy, 435, 439. Copy and exit with injury.
1: Good.
0: 45 South Dorset, two vehicles, subject bleeding from the arm, the Silverado, and a truck, and a car.
1: Where?
0: 1354.

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1: 13 for dinner.

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0: 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Minor damage, we'll be out investigating.
1: $1,400.

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0: Clear, 14 try.

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0: Clear, 1410.
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0: 498
1: 37.
0: 10-8. 70 eastbound at the 44. It's a truck, a lot of trailer, no RP on it.
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1: Okay. 14-16.

0: Genoa Avenue and 741 and Moraine. King King Mary 4561. King King Mary 4561.
1: You can chase me to Rover Union. I'll handle.
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1: 1425. Troy 412, 435, copy on a suicide, no injury.
2: Yeah.
0: 412.
1: 3 Cloverleaf, Preston, RP's son, Alex Courtney, checked on, making suicidal comments on Saturday, has not seen treatment, hasn't been heard from since.
2: Clear.
1: Information mail did mention possibly shooting himself with a gun. I don't know if he actually has a firearm or not.

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1: 33.
0: Pennsylvania portion, Adam Henry, 81679. Adam Henry, 81679, Pennsylvania.
1: Okay.

0: 1933, dude.
1: 1933.
0: We'll both be 3 here. We're 45.
1: Okay. 1779.
0: That's...
1: Can you 23?
0: That's the plan.
2: Yeah, come on, Mike.
3: 213, that's clear.
2: 423.

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1: And
0: 2-2 Shumi 3, I'll be waiting in the area. 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
1: Okay. 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
0: Yes, please.

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Out with an inspection.

0: 7th Jamestown Road and Sullivan Road. It's going to be a Pennsylvania RP. Mary, Young Mary, 3550. Mary, Young Mary, 3550.
1: What was the crossroad?
0: Gravel pit.
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0: 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It'll be a silver SUV Mazda. Oh, no, not that.
1: 1442.

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0: Yeah.
1: Yeah, 31 westbound at the 29 westbound of Main Street.
0: Yeah.

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0: 14, where is that?
2: 205.
0: Good.
2: I'll be out at 807 West Green Street for a follow-up.
0: That's clear. Do you need to check?
2: Affirm.
0: 14, please.

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0: 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David Nora, Zebra, William, Ida, Frank, Edward. 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

0: 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Flight should expire 6/22/26. Has expired as well. Rochelle Murphy, 57 out of 8.
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0: 34. 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It's going to be a female not breathing.
1: Clear. I'm Ralph. I'm going to pause on thing.
0: You're clear.
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2: 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Female's not breathing. Okay. 71 Pickla, signal 2,

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0: This is Pickle Mag 21. We are extending rest of the facility with a 28-year-old male clear from home. Chief complaint today is chest pain and a little bit of shortness of breath. Patient says that he was in the hospital on Friday. Doctors told him that it was just a stress in his life. Since then, the pain hasn't really resolved. It gradually worsened. Said around 2 o'clock today, the pain got up to a 7 out of 10, 18 pain right in the center of his chest. He's had no radiation. Then he's had some nausea and a little bit of vomiting this morning. Chris has a history of hypertension as well as SVT. Chris's vitals show a pulse of 74 in normal sinus rhythm. Capnography is 34, respiration is 11, 99% room air, blood pressure is 132 over 80. We've administered 324 of baby aspirin as well as 0.4 milligrams of nitro. We've attempted 2 IVs unsuccessful. After the meds, patient says the pain came down about a 5 out of 10. Bubbly didn't show any ST elevation or depression. We're about 2 minutes out from the facility. Okay, for the questions or orders.
1: That's perfect. We'll talk about an arrival. UVMCL.

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0: It's an issue for 228. He's aware and he will call the RP. 221 can disregard.
1: That's clear. 221. Did you want to close that out? Did we close it for you?
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0: Stand by. I'll wait for traffic. Can we have our own scene time, please?
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0: Who was from Upper Valley for scans?
1: What's the last name?
0: I'll give you a second.
1: Alright, we'll figure it out.
0: He's a fan.

0: All right, we're good with the tape. What is our reading?
1: 46.5, 49, 48.
0: That's clear, 49 or 48. You ready for me to drop the tape?
1: Getting slack. Okay, it might be 46 feet. It was definitely not 48.

0: Are you able to go any farther south, or are you north and south, just where you're going to be?
1: So the closest anchor is north-south.
0: Clear.

0: with the angle that that line is running, it's very difficult to tell level, but if anything, I'd say your end could come down a little bit. 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If it's already all the way down, it's probably okay.
1: Yeah, what's your location, sir?
0: About one block north of you.
1: That's clear. 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The line was tensioning. 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We're going to have to come up with a new plan.

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0: Upper Valley R, this is Troy. Medic 11.
1: This is Upper Valley, go ahead.
0: Stand by. Top side to bottom side on up. He's coming from home. He's complaining of pain kind of below his left breast and the rib area. We did take a 12-lead. 12-lead shows normal sinus rhythm at a rate of 60. Last blood pressure. Was 199 over 96. He's currently alert. He's not really alert to current time. Blood sugar was 182. We did attempt an IV and fail. We'll be at your facility in a couple minutes. Do you have any questions or further orders?
1: That's clear. Room 28 on arrival.

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0: I'm on the scene of the crash at Reese and Miami Shelby, break.
1: Clear, go ahead.
0: We're going to need a regular rollback for the personal vehicle. We're going to need a heavy wrecker for the farm tractor. The personal vehicle is completely off the roadway. The farm tractor is blocking the roadway and the intersection, so we get them coming very quickly.
1: Actually, I'm calling them now, 1553.
0: Thank you.

0: Post 55 units, break for a bolo. Northbound on 25A, off of 75 in Tip City. It's going to be a signal 75 trailer. Hit on flock. It's a black trailer with woodside paneling. Registration, Tom Robert King, 9752. North on 25A from 75 in Tip City, bolo only.
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0: Great. Okay. That information for that slot hit, that's from a stop the other day. There's a mix-up in the system. That plate and trailer is not stolen.
1: Okay, your question.
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0: 525, Pitbull, 125.
1: 525, okay. Pitbull to 399.
2: Right.
1: In this regard, Miami County Sheriff's advising that that is not a valid 75 vehicle.
2: Okay.

0: Miami Dispatch, Chief 75.
1: Go ahead, Dispatch.
0: On the phone with the tow company, they just want to verify that the passenger vehicle will be accessible from Reese, or do they need to respond to Shelby as well?
1: Passenger vehicle's on Miami Shelby, a couple hundred yards from the intersection. It's about 10 feet off the road to the rifle on the roadway.

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2: 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I have a male 21 or off, CJ.
0: 1604.
2: Okay. 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
1: Northbound 102 ramp, King Sam Paul 7580, repeating King Sam Paul 7580.
0: Then check up.
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0: Troy Meta 15, Medical, Priority 5, Illness, Novicil, 421 South Union Street, Cross Street of East West Street and Herlinger Way, 1615.
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1: I can.
0: Okay, it's a semi with a maroon cab and white trailer with black lettering. Trailer number is 5693, tailgating and cutting off other drivers.

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0: 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Have you had any additional calls on 6?
1: 1954 negative.
0: Okay. It should have been by now. There's no sign of it.
1: Okay.

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2: 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Go ahead.
3: 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Can you assist?
4: 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Front side or back side?
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North 104 ramp via Virginia Temporary, 28616 Adam, Virginia 28616 Adam, Virginia Temporary.

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1: That's the 2 of 1.
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1: Affirmative. Five, Frank Nora Young, Frank 2856 6 boy 0 1 2 8 0 7. 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

0: 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Information, I have a burg alarm coming in. 5000 Eastland Drive in Bethel.
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0: 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What's going to be Ohio temporary? 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
1: Put the number on the card for me, please. 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
0: That's clear. 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

0: 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This is over Rosewood at 3000. Doing the full procedure VOR Alpha Rosewood.
1: Okay. Welfare check at the Trade Center.

0: Bottom side to Scott Grigsby. Bottom side to Scott Grigsby. You're on with Grigsby. Go ahead.
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0: Okay.

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1: Star 399.
0: Northbound 71. King John Zebra 7251. King John Zebra 7251.
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0: North 103, Ontario. Charles Zebra, Adam Zebra, 261, repeating Charles Zebra, Adam Zebra, 261, Ontario.
1: Okay.
2: The elderly female has since left the area. Police are going to be out in the county now, northbound on Market. We have another caller that's on the line saying that this female is going to follow him to his house. Correction, her house. Did you want them to stop, or can you advise?
3: Negative. If you just want to let Picklin know, they can do a welfare check on her and make sure she's all right.
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0: Yeah, Circle 3. 399. Northbound 73. King Charles Robert 4515. King Charles Robert 4515.

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1: 399.
0: Northbound 75, Ontario, Charles David, 74013. Ontario, Charles David, 74013.
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1: That seems like a nice.

0: Tampa 220. Reference the information card off of Green Street from Sydney Brick. You can disregard any checks on that. They're not going to have charges.
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Elizabeth Township Medic 45, Elizabeth Township Car 46, Medical, Priority 3, Fall, 890 Hickory Hollow Road, Cross Street of Cedar Cove and Shaggy Bark Road, 1756.

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1: 399.
0: Southbound 73. Adam Frank 0702. Young Nora. Adam Frank 07202. Young Nora.

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0: 399. Hello, 52, northbound at the 83 break.
1: Right.
0: The ladder in the right lane.
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0: No, what was the name?
1: Was a 76-year-old male, possible stroke at Pickwa Manor?
0: Of course.
1: 1811.

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1: Okay.
0: 1812.
1: 215.
0: 215, God.
1: Can you close my card report taken? Send it to 213, please.
0: 1813.

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0: Circle 6, baby.
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0: Northbound from the 109, I'm going to have a blue Toyota sedan, unable to maintain lane. Caller was unable to get the plate.
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0: 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I'm getting caught up to it.
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0: Alpha Riley, this is Civil Medic 21.
1: Go ahead, it's Upper Valley.
0: This is Pickle Medic 21. We are currently routed to the facility with a 76-year-old male coming from Pickle Manor. We are calling out today with a chief complaint of a possible stroke. Upon our arrival, nursing home staff stated that his speech was more slurred than usual. He didn't have any facial droopage, arm drift, or any grip weakness, but they did state that his speech is more slurred and slow than usual. Patients also complained of some difficulty breathing when he's lying down. We have a breathing treatment going with albuterol and Atrovent. Patient had some relief from that. We did take a 12-lead transmitted to your facility. Patient's not complaining of any chest pain. It looks like there may be some elevation in lead 2 and 8.

0: Yeah, that can't seem to get a clean one. Sugar is 98. Pulse is 102, 97% on 8 liters. Be a non-rebreather, nebulized treatment. Last blood pressure was 113 over 76. At this time, I'm going to recommend a stroke alert. If I could have a doc looking at 12 feet for me. We have an 18 in the right HC. We're about 10 to 12 minutes out from your facility. Any further questions or orders?
1: We'll have a doc look at the EKG, and we don't have any questions or orders at this time.

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1: Go ahead, it's
0: Upper Valley. This is Mag 23. We're en route with a 79-year-old male from homeless. She complains it's going to be from chest pain. Started about an hour ago after they got home from a funeral.
2: He does have some cardiac history. He had a stent placed about 10 years ago. Has hypertension.
0: Nothing recently, though. He is Lord North Times 40, just 15, stable with the rear as follows. Pulse 37, showing normal sinus rhythm, O2 sets, 95% room air, blood pressure is 166 over 73. Our 12 leads looking pretty clean. He's had 324 aspirin, 1 nitro from us. And we do have an IV for you. ETA is about 4 minutes in close shores.
1: No questions, orders. We'll try to bend upon arrival.

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0: East man first. King, queen, queen. 4685. KQQ. 4685. Red, four, fusion. What occupant?
1: Six five, guys.
2: I'll be following the squad to the hospital.
1: 1843.

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2: Anybody on with him?
0: Like he normally does. Patient denies chest pain. Current vitals, blood pressure 169/86. His pulse is 90. Respirations were originally about 28. He's down to about 22 on respirators right now. SpO2 97% on room air. We have more than 4 liters of oxygen. Increased it to about 98%. Patients refusing an IV. Breath sounds do appear to be clear. Does have a history of CHF. Emphysema. We're transporting. We have an ETA of about 10 minutes yet. Do you have any questions for me?
3: No questions ordered. We'll send it back on the road.
0: Covington, clear.

0: Pick a three.
1: Three, nine, nine.
0: Southbound 73 in Michigan. Edward Victor Queen, 8215. Edward Victor Queen, 8215, Michigan.

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1: 299.
0: Southbound 72, King Mary Tom 6812, King Mary Tom 6812.

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0: Police invest 603 Lincoln. Pickle 225-37. 25 God. South Manning, Guernsey. Paul Ocean Boy, 5865. POV, feet 5865. Black Dodge Ram, black spent.
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0: 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Can you show me on a 19 traffic blitz?
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0: Southbound 71, King Robert Tom, 8590. 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
2: 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I'm okay, I'll be clearing.
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2: 19-13. 21. Medical, priority 4, lift assist, Olive Garden High, 904 Scott Drive, cross street of East Ash Street, 19-13.
0: 206, 37.
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0: Washington just pulled into the Forest Hill Cemetery with a white SUV, Kentucky. William 1, Sam 041. That's William 1, Sam 041, Kentucky.
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0: Southbound 69, King Young Frank 1772, King Young Frank 1772.

399 expired on a gray 26 Kia four-door, expired 6/21/26. R.O. Kiara Moten is suspended.

0: 6 at 6, God.
1: I'm 2, 3.
0: Going in.
1: 6 at 6, you can go ahead and put me on that, 6 at 6.
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1: Tony.
0: 1934. Okay, 407. Theft complaint, Kroger, 731 West Market.
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0: 1934.

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0: Northbound 71. Georgia Sam King Victor 3772. Georgia Sam King Victor 3772.

0: 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Pick was 238 checkup.
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0: 1940.

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1: I'll take 24, chief and advice.
0: 1944.

0: checkup.
1: I'm okay.
0: Okay, when you're 45, I have a 37 southbound at the 68.
1: Okay.
2: Checkup 1945.

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1: Go ahead.
0: Can you attempt to call your RP back?
1: Hey, you're clear. I'm on the phone there now.
0: 1946.

0: Chewy.
1: Chewy, God.
0: Use note on the card. That vehicle is here at the address on Wilson. I'm going to stay here until 225 gets down at the store.
1: 1953.

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1: 399.
0: King Robert Union 6694. King Robert Union 6694.
1: .399 expired on an 04 Veyron Chevy 4-door, expired 5/26/26.

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2: 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Unsure if there's damage. Northbound from the 27th.

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3: I'll be stopping that vehicle. Just left. We'll be turning on McKinley Avenue, 400 block. John Lincoln Zebra 1602, JLZ 1602. 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